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0: Magandang hapon po sa inyong lahat mga kaibigan, or magandang gabi. 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

0: non-profit organization. So pakinggan po natin maigi.
1: Lahat. At ngayon po ay meron tayong very special interview with one of our ministers here in Alberta. So magpapasalamat tayo sa kanya dahil tayo po ay we were given the chance to interview her on air. And right now we will be recording it and then mamaya po ay iparirinig natin. We will be letting the listeners know about this later on our show para sa ating Friday night prime time. So anyway, pakikilala ko po muna. I'm going to introduce to you our very special guest for tonight. She is our Minister of Arts, Culture, and the Status of Women. Please welcome the Honorable Tanya Peer. Good afternoon to you, Madam.
2: Hello.
1: Good afternoon to you, Madam. Hello.
2: Good afternoon. Hello.
1: Yes, good afternoon. So, thank you very much for guesting in our show for tonight. And hopefully, this will be a very meaningful interview with you, Honorable Tanya Peer. So, let me get the first question to you, Madam. So what is the purpose of the Community Initiative Program or CIP Organizational Development and Collaboration or ODC grant? And why has the program changed from the operating funding?
2: CIP Organizational Development and Collaboration, following lots of stake engagement and research to really better reflect the evolving needs of Alberta's nonprofit sector. And the renewed approach expands access to funding while still making sure we're helping individual organizations improve internal capacity, improve sustainability, and supporting collaborative efforts to address those common sector-wide or community-identified needs. It really strengthens core foundations in nonprofits like governance, financial management, and strategic planning.
1: Now, our second question is, how will the new collaboration category help organizations work together to address community and sector-wide challenges?
2: So the collaboration category really recognizes that there's many community challenges that are best addressed when organizations work together. And under this grant stream, collaboratives that are made up of two or more nonprofit organizations can apply for funding to address common needs. So these partnerships can include local organizations, experts and system partners to develop solutions that may not be possible for one organization to deliver alone. So it's really expanded eligibility that also allows collaboratives to include partners like municipalities, businesses, or individuals. And this approach reduces financial barriers. It really encourages innovation and strengthens the sector's ability to respond to community needs across the province.
1: Mm-hmm. So alongside CIP or the Community Initiative Program, ODC, which is the Organizational Development and the Collaboration, what other grant programs does the Ministry of Arts, Culture, and the Status of Women offer to support our nonprofit organizations?
2: So great question. You know, since 2019, we've proudly awarded nearly 5,700 grants across many different programs to local nonprofits. This year, Budget 2026 invests $70 million in our community grants in programs like our Community Facility Enhancement Program, our Community Initiatives Program, and our Culture Days grants. Yeah. Support nonprofits celebrating arts and heritage and culture across the province each September. And I'll just add that in 2023, our government raised the donation tax credit to 60

0: 80% of the first $200 donated. Yeah, the highest rate in Canada, which really empowers Albertans to give back and help nonprofits.
1: Mm-hmm. So that's a big help for those organizations, right, Honorable?
0: Exactly.
1: And, before I go to my fourth question, Madam, I just want to ask, how will the nonprofit organization apply for those grants? Since right now, on September or August, there are lots of events coming up, and we are one of those. Like, we have this Philippine Calgary Summer Festival on August 8 and August 9, and some of those friends and some of those organizations also from the Filipino community are having also this cultural event. So they are also a nonprofit organization. So how will we, how can we apply for this, Madam?
0: Yeah, so I absolutely encourage you and your stakeholders to go to our website, alberta.ca, and go to the Arts, Culture, and Status of Women section of the alberta.ca website, where there are links to be able to apply for various grants and programs. We want to make sure we have a wide variety of community groups applying. So go to alberta.ca and click on the Arts, Culture, Status of Women link to get more information.
1: All right, all right. So I know that there is some due date on this, on the application, right, Madam?
0: Correct. And I can ask Juliana to follow up with you and make sure you know what the deadline dates are.
1: Oh, okay, okay. So on this note, we would like to invite you on our summer festival. This will be on August 8 and August 9 at the Prairie Winds Park, and you are truly invited. So you can see our culture, our Filipino-Canadian community celebrating the summer festival here in Calgary. So thank you very much. Anyway, here's our fourth question, Madam. How do CIP and other community grants benefit Albertans?
0: Yeah, you know, we know that Alberta is home to over 28,000 nonprofits, employing over 90,000 Albertans and contributing nearly $6.2 billion to our GDP annually. And every dollar that we invest through programs like CFEP and SIP results in an additional $3 in investment directly back into the community. So I think these numbers really highlight the importance of supporting nonprofits so that Albertans can continue to benefit from these programs. And together, these organizations support hundreds of thousands of community members and so many volunteers. So by investing in community organizations, we're creating these really strong, vibrant communities and supporting local economies as well.
1: Okay. All right. Thank you very much, Honorable Tanya Fear. Mga kaibigan, tayo po ay nakipag-usap ngayon to our very special guest, Minister of Arts, Culture, and the Status of Women. So can we hear a few words, like parting words for our Filipino community, Madam?
0: You bet. I just want to thank the Filipino community for everything that they bring and contribute to a prosperous Alberta. I know since I've been in this position of Arts and Culture Minister, I've attended several Filipino events. And there is no community that I've met that has such passion and kindness and friendliness and hard work and just wants to contribute to a strong, hardworking, thriving Alberta. And if I must say, you guys are the best singers as well.
1: Well, I was waiting for you to sing on that event that we interviewed you, if you remember me, from Pinoy TV. And we also had this Radio Pinoy. So I used to talk to some organizers. I know that you were there and we interviewed you about the event. So thank you very much for supporting our community, Madam.
0: You're welcome. And the reason why, trust me, the reason it was

0: It's better I didn't sing. If I tried to sing, all your guests would run away.
1: All right. Thank you very much, Madame Tanya Peer, and hope to see you again. And again, we are inviting you on our August 8 and 9, the Philippine Calgary Summer Festival. This will be held on at Prairie Winds Park. I know that you

0: Bless you too. Bye-bye.
1: Ayan mga kaibigan, ang aming interview with our Alberta Minister of Arts, Culture, and Status of Women. So napakaganda po. At yung pong pinag-usapan namin ay tungkol sa non-profit organization na fund na igagrant ng gobyerno na kailangan po mag-apply tayo doon. At sa alberta.ca, tapos hanapin nyo po yung non-profit na for grant. And then from there, you can just fill up the form and then submit it to them. At baka sakali, di ba? Baka sakaling tayo naman ang makuha for granting. Alright, so ito na mga kapatid, ang ating very special guest. Actually, nilagay ko na po ito eh. So tapos na po yung ating pakikipag-usap kay Minister Fear, at nilagay ko po ito sa ating Facebook page sa Radio Pinoy, na meron po tayong mga special guest ngayon para from Home Free Global Crusade. So kakausapin natin sila. At ito na, nandito na ang aking katabi, mga kaibigan, ay tatawagin na lang nating Pastor. Yes. Pastor na lang, di ba? Yes. Pastor Joseph Concepcion. Palakpakan naman natin si Pastor Joseph. Pastor, magandang hapon po sa inyo.
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1: Yes.
2: Yes. Okay. And we are truly proud, and it's an honor to be here in your radio station.
1: Okay, maraming salamat po. At ang kanyang katabi, walang iba, ang ating isa sa mga suki natin. 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Pastor Dan, magandang gabi po sa inyo.
3: Magandang gabi po, Kuya JM, also known as Juan Manila.
1: Yes.
3: And to all our avid viewers, magandang gabi po sa inyong lahat.
1: 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Now, meron pong mag-i-invite din sa upcoming event nila. 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Ito po ang naging guest namin mga 3 weeks ago. Pakinggan natin si Elaine.
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0: bago. 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
1: Alright, so ito po ay gaganapin sa Winsport Center, correct?
2: Yes, sa Winsport Event Center. Mm-hmm. Diyan po sa ating Canada Olympic Park.
1: 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So far, sinabi na ni Pastor Concepcion dito na from different places ang mga taong makakapunta rito. 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
1: 2,000, yes.
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0: 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Ang aming guest nun ay si Kichi Nadal.
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0: 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Kaya, first come, first serve sa ating mga kababayan na nandito sa Calgary. Buong Alberta, you guys are welcome to drive to come here. First come, first serve, free. Free admission po ito. Siyempre, ang seating capacity ay almost 2,000, I believe. 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
0: Yes,
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0: Yes.
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5: 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Hello, Pastor Dan Ferriol. 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At hi po, Presby and Pastor Dan. 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
5: 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Yeah. Hashtag

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2: Dosto Dan Sidhu live in Lok Sabha tusi har aitwar 5 to leke 7 vaje tak sun sakde ho. 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

0: Woo! Nice work. Okay, and now I welcome someone who needs no introduction, the leader of Alberta's NDP, Nahed Nenshi.
1: Well, just before I turn around, thank you all so much for being here. You know, when we realized what the premier was going to do yesterday, I said to the team, let's just do a hastily brought together thing. Let's see if we can get a couple people out to stand with Canada. So this is supposed to be an impromptu mini rally. And look at all of you. With less than 24 hours notice, you were able to come out on the middle of a Friday to show your love for Canada. And folks, this matters. So we got a lot of press here. We got a lot of journalists. They're going to ask me a lot of questions about politics. And there is a lot to talk about the politics of today. There is a lot to talk about how we got here and the extraordinarily political malfeasance of Premier Danielle Smith and the UCP, of their malpractice, of their toying with the future of our very country to save their own political skin. And we'll have a lot of time to talk about that. But that's not actually what I want to talk about today. We're standing here in Confederation Park, one of many Confederation parks dotted across this country. This park was dedicated because of the work of community members and volunteers who wanted to save this ravine, but mostly who wanted to give a gift to Canada for its centennial. And this park was built for that reason in 1967. In 2017, at Canada's sesquicentennial, its 150th anniversary, I had the great honor, I think I might have been wearing this jacket, of opening the time capsule that children had put in place 50 years earlier. And then we made a new time capsule, and we put it into the ground to be open on Canada's bicentennial, on its second 100th birthday in 2067. I will probably not be here for that. But Canada will be here for that. And Alberta will always, always, always be a part of Canada. And that's our job now, friends. And so, yes, there's horrible politics about this. The fact that we're in this situation right now is 100% the fact that the premier doesn't care about being the premier. She doesn't care about governing. She doesn't care about doing her job. She cares about returning favors to the people who got her into her job. And she doesn't care what happens to us. And she doesn't care what happens to the country. And do not be fooled by her deathbed conversion last night, in which she said, I'm fighting for Canada. Because let's be clear, she will not lift one finger to help the Remain side in this ridiculous referendum. She's put it on us. She's making us do the work. But you know what, Premier? We are proud to do that work. And we are proud to stand up for Canada today. And I want to say to all Albertans out there, as you're digesting what happened last night, the question is so weird. The Premier is putting herself into this, twisting herself into a pretzel after a pretzel. She said she had great empathy and sympathy for the separatists. She didn't say she had great empathy and sympathy for the 80% plus Albertans who don't want any part of this, by the way. But I know a lot of Albertans are waking up to the news today and saying, what? So for the third time in Canadian history, at a time in the world where we know where separatist movements have caused extraordinary harm, 10 years after Brexit, 20,

1 years, if you can believe it, after the Quebec referendum 1995. We are now, for only the third time in Canadian history, having a referendum on whether we should tear Canada apart. And here's what we know. We know that referenda are unpredictable. We know that we never know what's going to happen. We know that Brexit, when Prime Minister David Cameron announced, it was polling about where Alberta Independence is polling now. So we got work to do. We're not sleepwalking into this campaign. But also, we know that referenda are inherently destabilizing. I was just in Montreal this week for some volunteer stuff that I do. And I was reminded while I was there, not just of the Habs, go Habs go, but I was reminded that that is a city that lost so much potential. In the late 1960s, when this park was inaugurated, Montreal was the capital of the world. It was the capital of art and film and commerce and business. And then separatism happened. And 60 years of economic decline in Quebec. Over 350 head offices leaving Quebec, many of them ending up right here in Calgary. That's what we're in for if we don't stop this now. But the most important reason that we're worried about this referendum is it calls in question here around the country and around the world our patriotism, our commitment to this country. It sets neighbor against neighbor and friend against friend in a horrifically divisive process that will have no good outcome. And what the Premier announced yesterday in fulfilling her promise to the separatists makes it even worse. A referendum to have a referendum on potentially having a referendum. I call that a neverendum. And what that really means is that nothing will be put to rest in October because the Premier won't put it to rest. Because she won't say, I'm a proud Canadian. Those of you who are not proud Canadians, well, set up your own party and run in an election if you like. Yeah. Oh, wait. They did that. Bev Taves, do you remember that? I feel like the separatists ran against you. And they ran against me. And I feel like you thumped them in Old Didsbury Three Hills. I won't embarrass them by telling them how many votes they got in my riding. But that said, this lack of leadership has brought us here. And I said I wasn't going to be very political today. I can't help it. I'm a politician. But what I really want to do is remind all of us that there are so many other things we'd rather be doing this summer. We would rather be enjoying the lake, barbecues in our backyard, having the best Canada Day ever. Those of us who are in politics would rather be talking to people about healthcare and education and the cost of living and how we're creating a better economy for future generations right here. This wasn't our battle. This battle was thrust upon us. But it is the battle of our lives. We will do everything we can. We will use every ounce of energy we have and every blood cells in every one of our bodies saying we are Canadian and we will always be Canadian. Yes. So to those Albertans watching who are asking yourself the most Canadian of all questions, how can I help? What can I do? There are many, many ways you can get involved. And in order to get connected to those, I encourage all of you to sign up at foralberta4canada.ca. That is the program we are running to save Canada and to encourage Albertans across the province to get more involved. You'll have opportunities on how you can get involved in your own neighborhoods, in your own communities, and how we can continue the fight. So that's foralberta4canada.ca, powered by Alberta's NDP. You don't have to be an NDP supporter or member to join. Though we sure wish you would. But we are doing this on your behalf because all of us together are not sleepwalking into this referendum. We are here to save Canada. And with that, we are joined by extraordinary people in this battle. Albertans of every stripe, people whose families have been here for thousands of years, people who arrived here a week ago. Every single one of us proud Albertans, every single one of us proud Canadians. And I'm so happy today that on super short notice, I'm deeply, deeply grateful that we are joined today by one of the greatest Canadians. So Lizette said she

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1: I'm doing fine, yeah. Okay, you're looking great, you know?
0: Well, you're looking good, too.
1: 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So you still with her?
0: Yeah, I'm still with
1: her. 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
0: 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I think so.
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